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1: 10-4.
2: We have any heart units at or near the PD. We have a subject that was wanting to meet an officer to see if a wallet had been turned in. He should be in a white RAV4.
3: I'm near the PD. I'll take that. I spoke to daytime sergeant. There's not been a wallet turned in.
2: So far.

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0: CL status is eligible to a David Hildenbrand out of Seguin, Texas. Take a mark.
1: 10-4 to that tag return.
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0: 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Everything's 10-4 here. You send me clear.
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2: Negative on the wall. I'm clear.
1: 4.
0: 229 tag check.
1: That EL comes back to it. Christine Perez out of Decatur. Current class health negative.
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1: 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Tag expired 11/2025.
0: 10-4. I'll be traffic stop. Currently at 31 and 36. Stand by.

0: 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Southwest Coast 3, Coleman Regional, mile 0.
1: Copy, Coast 3, Coleman Regional, mile 0.

0: course, 229, that VIN returns to a Y2016 Audi A4, tag expired 7/2019, to a Devon Platt out of Madison, NSR.
1: Yeah, more code.
2: That's pretty nice.
0: That's 10-4.

0: 219 Central, starting transport to 2821 San Lorenzo Southwest, starting mile zero.
1: Hospital 229, multiple warnings issue, clear.
2: Okay.

0: 42, Dave, what's up? Yeah, it was a elder male on a golf court, Barclay Bridge, Slate Street.
1: Two point nine.

0: 321 Central.
1: 321.
0: Can you notify Huntsville about mail and custody? I'll be en route here momentarily.
1: Yes, 10-4.
0: Can you copy?
2: The vehicle will be released to a family member.
1: That's 10-4.

0: Hartsville, 229.
1: 229. There's 229.
2: Attempting to catch up to a motorcycle northbound 31. He was at 108. He's coming up on Big A. Speeds are only about 60. One motorcycle in all black appears to be stopping. We're going to be, looks like center median in Flint Bottoms.
1: Four.
2: He's got the tag flipped, so I can't see the tag.

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1: 10-4.
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1: 10-4. Two-oh-four, Central.
2: 204.
1: Hey, just spoke with Hercules ER at an emergency drink where they just called in. It's going to be non-emergent.

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0: 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I'll be on Highway 20 in Red Hat.
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2: Reassign Medic 217 to the transfer coming out of Base 15, Medicator General, going to Huntsville Women and Children's. I talked to the ER. The emergent transfer going to Huntsville is not going to be emergent. It's going to be a non-emergent. It can hold.
3: Central copy.
1: Drew, you can still tell us something.
3: Central copy. 217 on scene.
0: Close for us, Cassie, and we'll be clear.
1: That's 10-4.
4: 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Apartment number will be 13 Bravo, 13 Bravo.
3: 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Have firing route for lift assist, 13 Bravo.
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0: We possibly have Gator Fire Rescue dispatch out for location for lifting assistance on patient. Apartment number will be 13 Bravo, 13 Bravo.
1: Copy. 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
0: To 219-10-4, thank you.

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Basically, 219's on scene at Decatur General, room 430. 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They're going to be at 2821 San Juan Road Southwest, apartment 13B, requesting your assistance to help lift a patient. 2821 San Juan Road Southwest, apartment 13B.

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1: No injury, but the deer is deceased. 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
1: 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It's been struck by deer.
0: Well, about

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0: 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They refuse to report.
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0: Visual to engine 1. And medic 218, need you enroll for sick person Charlie. 1800 7th Street Southeast. 51-year-old male, conscious and breathing. 101.1 temperature. 106 pulse. Lethargic. And is a heart patient. He has pain with movement. Family's wanting him to go to UAB. A patient's going to be 300 plus. He is on hospice. 1800 7th Street Southeast. Back to 18 route, 1800 7th Street Southeast.
1: Also, Central, you put medic 216 in service.

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1: And?
0: Myself in 221 out at 16 and 34 Berg Road.
1: 3412, I have ASP on the line. Do they need a remaining route?
2: Stand by. I'm talking to the other party.
0: Hotel, that'll be 157 and campground. That'll be 157 and 55.
1: 10-4.

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3: We are on scene looking for basic 219 for this lift assist. I don't know if y'all meant to do it, but you cleared us off the CAD, and we also cannot find 219.
1: Well.
0: You go in, Castle. They don't want to report either.
1: Four.
3: We are here at Sandlin Road looking for y'all. What apartment number are y'all at?
0: 10-4, Matthew 10. Enter the apartment complex and make a left-hand turn.
3: Got it. What number?
0: Apartment number will be 13 Bravo, 13 Bravo. Our ambulance is parked just outside of it.
3: Got it. Can you answer it?

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1: Yeah, 2821 Sandlin Road Southwest.
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0: The deal comes back to an Alan Griffin out of Coleman, current class Delta, showing negative. Notes and file does state that he possesses erratic behavior, intoxication.
1: Damn, boy. Need him, Cassie.
0: 4.
1: 3564. Go ahead. 312. I arrested him a while back, DUI. He can become extremely aggressive. And 4. That's what he's going to jail for now.
2: Copy.
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1: 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Medic 219 clear.
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0: 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Alabama Tech, Alpha Zero Bravo, Yankee 3, 5 Tango. I'll be on Wall and 024.
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0: 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Get a mileage, 547.
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2: No tag available will be a silver Chevy Traverse, Highway 31, Moss Chapel, on the center median.
1: 10-4.

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0: I was on the attack 5-2 Charlie, 1 Whiskey, Mike 7. I'm getting Will and Steve.
1: 4-4.

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0: Hello, Alpha Zero Bravo 4, Echo Charlie 1. It's going to be a black Toyota RAV4. It's going to be an SUV off of Bethel.

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0: 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I'll be at Maxwell on Highway 20.
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1: 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Yeah. 321.
2: 321. No, 48, we're
0: good. 10-4, copy notes.
1: I have notes as well.

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1: Four.
0: Alabama tag. 5-2, Charlie 1, Romeo 2 uniform, 5-2, C1, R2, 31, and land remote.
1: 24.
2: .242, you got traffic for me?
1: 24 is current to a Heather Limmer or Limer out of Hartsville, if they weren't.
0: Traffic stop.
1: 227.
0: 5-2, Charlie, 233 Whiskey, should be displayed on a black Toyota camera. 31, North Sparta. 104, we're still slow rolling, we just passed Townsend Road.
3: And so far. Second to a Curtis Chisholm out of Michigan, valid, negative.
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1: 24.
3: 214 Central.
4: 214.
3: Okay, we're going to be medic 214. We are locked in. Can you go ahead and put us on that transfer coming out of Parkway going to Bridgeport, please?
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2: 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Coleman en route with a patient to this location. Requesting lift assist. They've got about a 10-minute ETA at this time. 1441 Mount Tabor Road.

0: 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Seven five two, AH 467 B Puckett stage.
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3: Oh, that might be clear. 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
2: 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Called in by Coleman EMS, they're already en route. They had an ETA of 22 minutes about 14 minutes ago. Saves is also already en route, 1441 Mount Neighbor Road. Go ahead.
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1: Intro from T-12.
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1: We're out of service in the ship. Y'all have a good night.
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2: What?
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0: Alpha Zero, Delta Zero, Nova Nova Papa, upper river in Friendship.
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2: So far.
1: VO is current to a Leanna Clique out of Hartsville, New York.
2: So far, come on.

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0: Hartsville 229 traffic stop.
1: Two up.
0: Alvin tag 52 Charlie 03 Delta 5 52 C 03 D 5 the Highway 31 T. Pulling in the list.
1: 2-4.

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1: Alabama Saginaw Ramble. It's going to be on ramp 65 north and 67.

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1: Delta 61, go ahead.
0: Alpha 35. Come on.
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0: Alpha 35, Delta Papa Uniform, Rescue Road in Union Hill.
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0: 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We're clear.

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0: No tag plate on a Cadillac, white Cadillac SUV. I'll be at Gordon Terry and Wolf.
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0: 24.
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0: 10-4-9, you don't say the traffic.
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1: Go ahead.
0: At first, coming back to the Bradley Simpson out of Union Grove, current class Delta restrictive corrective winds is negative so far.
1: So far.
0: Second is coming back to the Victoria Durham out of Florence. Status ID revoked as of 3/2017, showing warrants out of Priceful PD.
2: Priceful, be around.
0: 10-4.
3: 10-4. Note 61 truck stop. Five two Alpha Delta. Number two Delta. Change for your hand.
0: CT1, you broke up there at the end. I got 5-2 Alpha Delta.

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0: 10-4. 10-4. 6. Cadillac CRX had a temporary tag, expired 3/2026 to a Dakota barber out of Haleyville. Yes, sir.
1: 10-4, thank you.
0: Central Valley units, allergic reaction, Charlie, Love Child Center, be at the gas pumps in an Enterprise rail truck for a 49-year-old male that's been stung by fire ants.
2: Love Child Center.

0: 12-02 received.
1: 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He's got tightness in chest and head, also difficulty breathing. 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He'll be in an Enterprise rental truck next to the gas pumps.
2: Alabama 5-2, Charlie 2, Charlie, Charlie, Yankee, 5-2, C-2, C-2-Y. I'm in the parking lot this week.
1: Go for it. 227 to Central. Yes, sir. We're going to be diverting to women and children.
3: 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How's the women and children?

Control 203. 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
0: We're going to be clear of the Decatur game. You can show us out of service in the shift.
1: Copy. Out of service in the shift. Have a good night.

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2: Personal 229, traffic stop. 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

0: 203, main complainant.
1: Sure, go ahead.
0: It's going to be at the Dollar General four-way. Caller wants to meet, reference a trespass.
1: Simple. All right.
0: 10-4.

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0: 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Traffic stop on a white Tahoe, no tag, 31 and Geo Street.
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2: Alabama, Alpha, 3, Bravo, Alpha, Alpha, Romeo. It's going to be a black Tahoe. Going to be in front of Red X Fitness.

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2: 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Delta 48 on with 61. 10-4.

0: 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Yeah, four.
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1: to Alpha Charlie 655. It'll be at Danville Baptist.
0: 10-4.

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0: 777 Highway 231 11 Trailer Court. Unknown lot number. Loud music. Delta 48. Go ahead.
2: That'll be A5. I'll run through there, but you can just let them know we don't hear noise complaints.
0: Pass it in 4. I'll get it clear.

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0: 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I had a note just attached. He's not present.
1: 10-4.

0: 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Three 12 Alabama Tag, Alpha 1, Hotel Whiskey 4, Echo, A1HW4E, split on the gray Dodge Charger, Raceway, 67 Marco.
1: A4.
2: Complaints, DOs, out in the notes. Can you also generate me a case number?
1: Okay, 4.

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0: Hello, MDL. 553-9976. 553-9976. You can just attach.
1: Okay, 4. 203.
2: Good.
1: Your CR is going to be 00078. Also attach the notes.
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0: Yes, sir. You can show it end of shift, out of service. You have a good night.
1: Central copy. End of shift, out of service. Have a good night.

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1: 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Going to be Harden Road, 157.
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1: Delta 64, go ahead.
0: 47, Charlie 0890. College Street and Highway 36.
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0: Delta Tango Romeo 30. It's going to be on I-65 northbound, just shy of the 328 exit.
1: Delta 48 status. 10-4.

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0: 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I'm clear with a warning.
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0: Two Georgia dealer notes.
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0: 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Valid, class Charlie, negative so far.
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0: Second, Jose Torres Ramos out of Georgia. 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
2: Everyone.
1: 10-4. Central Raleigh unit, standby intoxicated driver. Hello. It's going to be the 318-965 northbound black hatchback type vehicle all over the roadway. Passing 319 now.

0: Delta 31 Delta 64. You need an assisting unit.
1: Negative. 104 is that here?
2: Yeah. 305, Rick.
1: 305.
2: 3244 Parkway, the pilot, white Yukon versus dark Toyota car. There is some blockage, negative injury occurred in the roadway. 3244 Parkway, pilot.
1: Yeah.

Central, unit Turtle Stopper Bolo. East Upper River, East Cave Springs, white truck, possibly lived in, occupied by several teenagers, passed about four vehicles and flipped off the drivers, turned on the Cave Spring, occurred about 5 minutes ago, East Upper River, East Cave Springs.

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0: comes back to a David Bradford out of Columbia, Tennessee. Status is valid. Negative warrants so far.
1: So far.
0: Ty comes back to a black Toyota registered to a David Bradford out of Columbia, Tennessee, NSR.
1: Everyone.

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1: We're already heading back.
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1: Male that's playing, so in the area that's been stationary for hours, unable to make contact with him.

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0: Central Tavern 81, water rescue, no injury. 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
0: Second,
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0: Jail me, Cat Pilot.
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0: Pastor Lyndon 5, Engine 1, Business Fire Alarm, Decatur Baptist Church, 2527 Devil Road, indicating smoke, classroom, echo 117. Church.
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1: 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You said 24 in
2: the Hartley,
1: Archer, sir?
2: Yeah. 24 in route.

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1: 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Get a mileage. 631.
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1: Yeah.

0: 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Five two Alpha Hotel Alpha Delta 136, and I'll give the cross screen in a second.
1: 10-4.

0: Marine 1.
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0: Where I attempted to contact the guy on the boat, got voicemail. She said that the vehicle, the boat, is shown to be stationary in front of the water park. It's been there for several hours, but no one's been able to reach it.
1: You got the water park?

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1: Traffic.
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0: 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Charlie 2, Delta 1 Hotel, via Union Road and 36.
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1: Central copy.
0: Frame one's gonna be available. Engine 2 gun 30.
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0: 5-2, Alpha Mike, 0 Whiskey 3. We'll be at Antioch Road in 36.

0: 48 domestic. Gern. 5, 5782 Apple Grove Road. 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Also kicked him in the private area. 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Negative intox. 5782 Apple Grove Road.
1: I'm out.
0: 10-4.
2: No, 61 same traffic.
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Nothing's coming through.

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1: Right.
0: We're in the area of Highway 36 West and Thurman Road. Caller about that there's a goat in the middle of the roadway. She fears it's going to get hit. I never located anything in the livestock logs. Highway 36 West and Thurman Road.
1: April. Harsel 221 to 243. What's your location? 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I'll use that with you.

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0: 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PD's on scene with a subject. She's been assaulted, complaining of headache.
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0: 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I have a 42-year-old female who's almost passed out. I advise she's barely conscious at this time. We've been complaining of abdominal pain. Does have a history of fainting spells. 2024 Englewood Place.
1: Advised that it was secured.
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PD General.

0: Yes, 85. You can drop Tower 4's call on us.
1: 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Tower 4, you can disregard.
2: Yes, 5, pick that call up.
1: That's 10-4. They just cleared from the earlier call.
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0: We are clear. Patients going POV, supervisor is contacted.
1: Very safe.
2: Yeah,
1: what?
2: River Code 1 Parkway, mile 0.
1: Code 1 Parkway, mile 0.
0: Two fourteen. Go ahead.
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1: 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Can you copy?
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0: Central Square, patient calls fire department. He wanted to do breakfast.
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0: 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Can we Brown Road and Ironman Road?
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1: 10-4-6, Charlie, 420 Briarwood Drive, Southwest. I've been a 71-year-old man, looks confused.

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1: 10-4, can you hear me now?
0: 10-4.
1: Yeah.

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2: President 203.
1: Go ahead.
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1: Get four. I'm apparently having radio issues. Three, you're responding to a 24-year-old female, 9 months pregnant, contractions 3 to 5 apart.

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0: Counter South, front close Delta, QA, Malcolm, Stewart, Decatur, negative 10-4.
1: 4.
0: Second South, revoke 1 of 2009, Teresa Wilson of Decatur, negative.
1: Okay, 4. Go on.
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1: 10-4.

Yeah, 48. 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

0: 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I have a 42-year-old female complaining of being cold, dizzy, and weak.
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1: 321, go ahead.
0: Same mile marker, 334, 65 northbound. 44 Charlie 2, Tango Whiskey Romeo.

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0: caller for?
1: Yes.
0: Therefore, we're getting a cardiac call at 18 Grissom Way. Still getting further, but the caller is advising that her son is not breathing and not conscious.
1: Inform her out.
2: Yeah, Gecko 18 Grissom Way. Attempting to get CPR started.
0: 215, you're clear. Special Saves, we have a cardiac echo, 18 Grissom Way, before a male patient not breathing.

0: Three, four, clear.
1: 10-4.
0: Yeah, I think they are in progress.
2: You think they're out? PR in progress.
0: Eagle.
2: Morning route.

0: possible cardiac echo, 18 Grayson Way, 33-year-old male, not breathing, CPR in progress.
1: Oh, 104, is this going to be a 33-year-old male, face is blue, CPR in progress.
2: Yeah, well, I'm on the...

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1: 203, go ahead.
0: It's going to be LM Tag Alpha 0 Delta Mike 4 Echo 3. Get someone to gross range 7.
1: And 4. 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
1: 10-4, go on.
0: 10-4.

0: Central West 224, stroke Charlie, 1110 Road Street, Northwest, 82-year-old female, slurred speech.
1: 224 and out.
0: 224 out. She was stroke Charlie, 1110 Road Street, 82-year-old female, plenty of slurred speech, time lapse of about an hour. She's responding, breathing normally, no history of stroke, 1110 Road Street.

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0: X-ray 203, I'll be clear. Citation is issued.
2: 10-4.

Central to Eastbound Unit Service, Robert Bolo. Highway 231 Northeast Hills Road, Dart Mason, KX, Alpha 281 Yankee Zulu, Southbound 231, driving recklessly. Almost just went off the road. Highway 231 Northeast Hills Road.

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0: 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If you would advise Marshall County.
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1: 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He's still on the ground. He's going to be outside of the residence, 170 Timber Gap.

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1: 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Two four central.
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1: Jim and Claire.

Central Parcel Units, per copy of the Trevor Bowl. Southbound, passing the Tennessee River Bridge, it's an Amazon 18-wheeler that's speeding. The mirrors are missing from the cab of the truck. It slowed down coming across the bridge. Nothing further, Central Parcel.

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0: is fine. Five Below, your caller's going to be in a blue van parked in front against a 23-year-old female, difficulty breathing. 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Does have asthma. 1241 Pulmonary Parkway, Five Below.
1: 214, post that 215 is calling us.
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0: Being shows clear from this call, I think we're going to be closer to that Delta 14 is.
1: 10-4. So you're now 214, disregard.
2: 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Thanks, 225.

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0: 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Station 1 report. 1 to 3. I'll get back to you on the travel. One or three, results military, talking sick. Hey, John from 2, Pioneers Drive and working our class. 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
0: 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Who's driving?
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0: Central, we're having known system issues here from ESP. 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So unless there's a call, then, you know, we can ignore automatic alarms for the time being. Six is available.
1: Central sees. Just six available.

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0: He has a red roof in 1800 Dixie Lane Southeast. Caller's requesting a welfare check on his sister Tiffany's salmons. She's known to stay intoxicated and has health issues. He hasn't heard from her in 3 days. Unknown room number at this time. They called the business and they wouldn't give the room information to him. Red Roof Inn on Dixie.
1: Copy that.
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1: 10-4, that subject's code 1. I spoke with her. I attached notes. I'm clear.
0: 10-4.

0: 203.
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0: Just making you aware, their PD's requesting EMS at the firing range about 8:45.
1: Release.

That's for the medic 224, medical transport, Hartsville ER, bed 2, patient's going to Kettering, Maine, ER.

0: Central Neck 224, Sick Person Alpha 289, Water Tower Loop. A 71-year-old female with a UTI has pain all over.
1: 71-year-old female with a UTI complaining of pain all over.
2: Brother 9 Rescue 1 in Rome.
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Have a 62-year-old female throwing up, so she's not responding normally. This is a third-party report.

0: Alamo 217, Assault Bravo 303, Austinville Road, Austinville Apartments, apartment 39, 49-year-old female, but she was hit in the head and has a knot.
1: Engine 3 on scene,
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as my advice it is, Tower 4 is on scene, huh? 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Cat 4, you just on scene. Copy on scene.

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Main Street and Nelson Street Northwest, the black Ford F-150 versus the gray Cadillac. No injuries, no blockage. Main and Nelson.

0: 215.
1: Romeo Echo Sierra Alpha Mike Juliet. Vehicle's gonna be in the ditch. Only.
0: 10-4.
2: 10-1 to the gate.

0: after 15. Good. Can you verify that tag? Romeo, Echo, Sierra, Alpha, Mike, Juliet, 10-4? 10-4, are you calling Angel? 10-4. If it's the registered owner, she's showing warrants out of a few agencies in the Jefferson County area.
1: 10-4, 10-4.
0: 10-4.

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0: Central.

0: Alabama out of Hartsville. She's showing multiple misdemeanors through multiple agencies, including Morgan County. Stand by for confirmation so far.
1: Cancel.
0: Your second return to a Princess Anderson of Birmingham. She's revoked since 2011, also showing multiple warrants through multiple agencies. Closest one's going to be Coleman County. Stand by for confirmation on that one.
1: 10-4.

0: 1935 identifies the Jones subject, her status through Alabama is less state of Alabama.
1: Yeah, we'll run those tests.
0: Several.
1: 5 through Charlie, 0. Uniform, 8 Tango, and it will need a rotation.

0: to Christina in advance.
1: 10-4.
0: You copy, take it rotation.
1: 10-4.
0: 10-4, thank you.

0: 105.
1: Just play on a gold code, Sugar Outback. I'll be on Old Highway 31 pulling the Lincoln.
0: What was your location?
1: Old Highway 31 pulling into Lakeland.
0: 10-4.

0: Rehearsal 215. You have River City and 30 South and out.
1: Good, that is central. Copy.
0: 10-4. Are you confident?
1: Yeah.
0: 10-4, the Warren Division has in hand on the Jones subject. Everything matches. Coleman County advised for Anderson subject that is valid, but they're unable to extradite at this time.
1: 10-4, copy. Jones is confirmed.
0: 10-4. Central 2, Sierra 20, did you copy that traffic?
2: Sierra 20, I copy.
0: 10-4.

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1: Wait.
0: See in the driveway of 4237 Highway 67, tag obscured, white Chevy, single cab.

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0: 189 Gum Springs Cutoff Road. Caller stated their son, Brandon Norwood, headbutted him and threatened to kill the caller yesterday. Brandon's off his medication at this time. Negative weapons involved. 189 Gum Springs Cutoff Road.
1: Received. No 4,000 now.
0: 10-4. Are you dual 73 today?

0: the 45, Brian the subject is mixing multiple chemicals, smoking it in a meth pipe. Call taker can hear me yelling in the background.
1: Yes, we're going to have you around 45.
0: 10-4.

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1: So far.
0: First DL returns Justin Rita Falkville, your current negative, so far.
1: So far.
0: Second is Amy, level of ARAB. 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

0: 270, I'm sorry, what was your comment?
1: 10-4, I apologize. You can clear us at this call.
0: 10-4, thank you.

0: Charles Engine 7, Medic 215, median surround profile Bravo at 613, Clearview Street, Southwest, 15-month-old female, fell. It appeared she was not breathing at one point. They're saying that she is breathing now. She's turning pale. Yeah, it's also, there is a language barrier with the caller. We're online with a translating service.
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0: Delta to the Medic 228, sick person Delta, 1317 Sparkman Street Northwest, apartment 5D5 Delta, 73-year-old female with altered mental status.
1: Medic 228 received now.
0: Medic 228 route. 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

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We're on, start to fill over.

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0: Northeast Fields on Highway 231, there was a tan CRV that was driving erratically. One occupant was physically assaulting the other one. Last seen turning onto Northeast Fields, would have been heading westbound. No further.
1: 10-4, you can clear hold all that area?
0: 10-4.

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0: Go on.
1: Have one.

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1: Yeah.
0: No tags displayed on a blue Nissan Altima, Highway 31 North, mile marker 339.

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0: Yeah, thank you.
1: Yeah, 4, I'm clear.
0: Yeah.

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Be a 70-year-old male that has fallen, has a head and back injury.

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0: Caller advised that his father has fallen, hit his head, also having back pain. 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

central of Fayetteville. Commercial vehicle fire, 55 in the area of Southwest Robinson. It's called by a passerby reference to a piece of farm equipment on fire in the field.

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1: Station 1 received. 55 in area of Southwest Robinson. They're advising it's just past the bridge. Smoke and flames visible.

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2: 5-2 Charlie 1 Romeo Echo 6 on silver colored F-150, Highway 31 north of West Pine Grove.
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2: Into it. Her and Wanda Osley got into it, and now the female is calling her and harassing her. Wanda lives in apartment 4, 1004 Midway Street, Southwest. Apartment 25 will be your main complainant.
3: 3 and 4 now.
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0: Central. 330 Central. 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No, I won't say.
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Central to Mike 225, stick person Alpha, 2409 Chaucer Circle Southwest. 73-year-old female, and she's unable to get up from the couch. She's recently, she has had a knee replacement and has arthritis. Also complaining of pain in her shoulder.

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1: Delta 59.
0: 7093 Danville Road. Caller called it Neil Grocery. He said someone has killed a dog and has it strung up like a deer behind some containers at that location.
1: 10-4 now. Here, 20, I'm in route.

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0: Also, could you go ahead and notify animal control, please?
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0: 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Charlie, 17 Delta Whiskey, 3200 Buffalo Ridge.
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0: 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He was very upset. 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
1: 10-4, I will.

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0: Clear warning.

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3: 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Alpha 0 Bravo 50 Hotel 9 on my red Honda Pilot, Highway 31, 85. 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

0: 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Second page, Greenlee.
1: For a heat exposure, Delta 406 Transport Road Southwest, 50 Sparkman Park. As a 57-year-old female, possible heat stroke.
2: And I received.

0: 11. Peyton's going to be by the T-ball field. She's not responding normally. She does not have chest pain. She does have a history of heart attack and angina. 406 near Ford Rose, Apartment Park.
1: Central Hartley unit just arriving, paging out medical. 406 North Ford Road, Venus Apartment Civic Center. 57-year-old female with heat exposure.

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0: Yeah, it's 10-4.

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0: 232. Standby for attack. It's going to be on a white Hyundai. Subject has multiple DD warrants with us. Again, go ahead. Have me another unit route. I'll be in the area 36 in Bethel. Standing by for the light.
1: Okay.
0: Out to you. Where are you going?
2: Right now,
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0: residential fire alarm, 2442 Chapel Hill Road, Southwest. Indicating smoke from upstairs fire alarm.
1: Four oh six.
2: Yeah, negative contact with key holder, correct?
1: That's 10-4.
2: 10-4, negative contact on the gate appears to be secure. We show them clear.
1: Yeah.
0: Ten. No contact on site at this time with the homeowner, 2442 Chapel Hill Road, Southwest.

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1: Temple.

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1: Seven on scene, two-story residential. 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

0: 312.
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0: for the engine 5, medic 215, Paul Delta 609, Tier Lake Road, 85-year-old female, fell down some stairs.
1: Yeah.
0: Copy, both units are out. Coach is complaining of a head injury. There is bleeding. 609, Tier Lake Road, Tupper.

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Their resident sugar is dropped.

0: 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Yeah, that 207 College Street.
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0: Northwest.
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0: 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Five zero Alpha Echo Zero Hotel Uniform, be Burma High School.
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1: Should be the mail complaint. 312, your traffic's broken. Can you repeat?
0: 312, that's the Alabama DL 791-9604, 791-9604. It should be the mail complaint.
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0: Delta 47, Logan Childers of AREB, current exit.
1: Yeah, workout one. What's the expiration showing on that tag? Thank you.

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0: Hangs up. 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
1: 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Delta 49 status.
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0: It's going to be a New Jersey plate, Tango 37, Whiskey Papa Charlie, the I-65 southbound, 328 off ramp.
1: 10-4.

0: 215.
1: Yes, they're purchasing, they were only transporting to hospital instead of Decatur, Maine. If you could get in touch with the caller and let them know.

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0: Mills 45. Get one.
1: Silver.
2: Two. 625 Transport and Hunt. 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

0: 3-5, returns to a Willie Johnson of Cordova, Tennessee. He's valid. Negative 1.
1: 10-4-1.
2: Two forty-four.
0: I'm code
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0: Central to Engine 5, Medic 228, Chest Pain Delta, 2505, Spring Avenue Southwest, Permit G3, Speeding Golf 3, 87-year-old female, car believes that she's having a heart attack.
1: Medic 228,

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1: Central from the Hill
0: House. 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
3: Amblin, Mass, you need your route for a brush fire. The 500 block of South Johnson Chapel Road.
4: Four four Alpha, Four Hotel, Delta 7, we have 65 northbound, mile marker
5: 332.
6: 208, traffic stop.
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0: わかりました。I'm unable to see the tag. He's pulling a trailer. Stand by. It's a blue Colorado. I'll be on West Pike, just east of Robinson Road.
1: Super. 3-4-6-9. 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

0: Delta 458, what's up?
1: Delta 45.
0: Tennessee tag, Bravo Victor Mike, 1029, BBDM, 1029, I-65 southbound, mile marker 325.
1: 10-4.

0: about the 45. Is that a Tennessee deal?
1: Nickel.
0: Nickel. Alright, call 344, 911, hang up. Radio Chicka Solid Circle Northwest, immediate disconnect, negative contact on callback to the 2 Chicka Solid Circle Northwest.
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0: Olá, Fábio, pessoal. Five two Alpha Mike Bravo 40. Five two AMB 40. Bell West Mike from the 441.
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0: 312, show me a traffic stop on that vehicle. 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

0: No, 45A.
1: No, 45.
0: 1 Charlie 00 Yankee Uniform Papa. Yeah, 65 Northbound. Big 34 off route.
1: Tower.

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1: 10-4, good one, delay.
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0: 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He's negative.
1: Any questions?

0: 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The neighborhood of Priceville, have a 90-year-old female, fell and hit her head.
1: Three 12 to 45. You need additional?

0: up in Robert. 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Their residence could be in the memory care unit. Don't know what room.
1: Those three return to Anderson Underwood, Tristan Joyner, and Orion Smith. They are all current negative.
0: Temple.
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0: 45, this is medical.
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0: 263 Jesse Green Road, a 45-year-old male that attempted to hang himself. We're still obtaining at this time. 263 Jesse Green Road.

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0: 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He has been cut down at this time.
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2: 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Are we going to be closer?

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1: Sensor copy 2, 28 disregard. Their buzzing, they don't know how long he was hanging. They cut him down. He's not responding normally. Says he's not having difficulty breathing. SO's en route, 263, Jesse Greenwood.
2: 204 to Century, show me route also.
1: Tampa.
3: 228, copy for clearing route.
1: Tampa. Also, yeah, it looks like the same, I believe it's going to be the same male attempted overdose 4 days ago on some kind of medication.

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1: Two in route station. Deputies are en route, not on scene. It's a report of a 45-year-old male that attempts to hang himself. The caller could not confirm how long he was hanging. Did confirm he was breathing, not responding normally. 263, Jesse Green Road.

0: doctor's advising the patient's fine. The mother's also saying that a response is no longer needed. Use your own discretion if you want to continue.
1: Game warning, Ralph.
2: Keep warning, Ralph.
1: Ava, 15 respondents.
2: 15 respondents.

0: up to 45 here. 20, the subject does have a history of getting violent. It's unknown if he's violent at this time. They stated that he's not, but as I said earlier, the caller's not going in there.
1: Okay.

0: the mail still in the car that the mail was fine. She did not want a response. Just remain en route with that suit until further. Sick person Charlie at 45 Mockingbird Hill Road. 83-year-old male, hanging all over in chills. It's a third party report.
1: Not breathing normally.
0: Got to fill the colors in now. ETA 10 to 15. I'm sure the doors unlocked. 45 Mockingbird Hill Road.
2: He was 15 on the scene, setting up Jesse Green Command.
1: 15 on the scene, Jesse Green Command. $225, we're transporting to the care.
0: $225, transporting to the care.

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2: 10-4.

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0: basic 227 medical transport, DCI, patient's going back to 426 8th Avenue.
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0: for the Moat 219 transfer, Charlie, River City Healthcare, room 42 Bravo, 54-year-old female with chest pain.
1: Tonight, we're safe.
0: Tonight, we're safe. 42 Bravo,

0: for the Medic 219, transfer Charlie, River City Healthcare, room 42 Bravo, 54-year-old female with chest pain.
1: Two nineteen received.
0: 42 Bravo, River City.
2: Sorry,
3: Unit, I'll see.
2: Have one.

65 units, fire medical over the age to an 8 to 0 8-year-old male that hit his head on the door, is bleeding at 497 Densmore.

0: his route. Dakota has this material incident. 174 Holman Creek Road. 38-year-old female inhaled bug fogging spray.
1: A24
0: receive. Copy receipt.
2: 204,
0: round. 204,
2: round.
0: I don't believe you'll be recommended on this one. It's been changed to an overdose, Charlie. Just an inhalation of bug spray. Difficulty breathing.
2: T4, I'm only 4 minutes out. I'll see you keep responding.
0: Tampa. Central Medic 228. Trauma Bravo at 497 Dinsmore Road. Have an 8-year-old male that hit his head on a door. There is some bleeding.
1: 28 received in route.
0: 228 in route. There wasn't. It was unclear exactly how it happened. She says the door fell on him. There's a lot of screaming in the background. 497 is warning.
2: 174 Holmes Drake Road. We have two patients. One's a 28-year-old female. Both parties are conscious and breathing. They inhaled bug spray.
3: Ebenezer, SR1 en route, two on board.
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0: One responding. Engine one responding. Again, they're letting someone set fire to the trash can, some clothing outside. They were trying to set the house on fire. PD's en route. It's unknown where the suspect is at the time. At the time of call, it says that the fire was almost out. 1307 Cloverdale Avenue. Facial and arm injury.
1: She's 15 route.
0: She's 15 route.

0: 42 Alpha 1, uniform Charlie 4 on a white Ford Taurus, being in front of the Marathon 31 in Hartsville.
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1: 228, we're code 1, taking refusal. Quad supervisor contact.
0: Code 1, taking refusal. 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
1: Fourteen ninety-one Highway 67 South. It'll be a white Nissan sedan versus a postal vehicle. No injuries, no road blockage. 1491 Highway 67 South.
0: 10-4 en route.
1: 10-4. Yes, is that correct? Negative to a highly drinker to Malton.
0: 105, copy, Phil. You can put advance 226 on the transport coming out of the cabin.
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0: Call again, it's clear, multiple citations.
1: Okay.

0: Medic 11, sir. Medic 11. Transporting to the Gator Morgan, beginning mile 0. Transporting to Gator Morgan, mile 0.
1: Five, six, Charlie 0, Delta 7, Papa, on a red Chevy Equinox. They on Highway 31 in front of, I believe it's the Hartz Animal Clinic.
2: Yeah.
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0: Code 1 to Main.

Central Engine 5, Meg 217, sick person Charlie, 2610, Brompton Lane, Southwest, 89-year-old female, has been lethargic all day. I believe she has a UTI as well.

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1: Two, three, four, clear.
0: Okay, one.

Automatic 224, TRV 203, Cardiac Echo, 40 Pine Street. Subject not breathing. Both units en route. I'll give you further as soon as I get it. I was someone not breathing. 40 Pine Street.

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Trying to get CPR service.

0: units, would you copy? Say it's 14 paramedics in route.
1: Do at this time. Okay, 8-year-old male, agonal breathing. 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

0: Central Medic 228. Overdose Bravo at 1532 Burt Stinson Road as a 14-year-old female. Says that she took 15,500 milligram Tylenol intentionally.
1: Overdose Bravo, 1532 Burt Stinson Road, be a 14-year-old female that took 15,500 milligram Tylenol.
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0: Hospital, Tower 4, Medic 225, Sick Person Charlie, 134 McIntyre Lane, Building C Charlie. A 64-year-old female says she's not acting right.
1: Order up.
0: Four and route. Rather, she's going to be sitting on the stairs in your apartment, 13. Person, you know, the apartment says 13 to 24 in Building C, Charlie, 134 McIntyre Lane.
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0: Minutes.
2: Copy.

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1: Central, that was 224 advising clock intubation.
2: Okay. 56 Charlie 043 Hotel on a white Hyundai. Highway 31 Thompson Road.
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0: Yeah, well, yeah.
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0: Do you mind catching that? Make a complaint about the ace, please.
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2: Central copies. Delta 47, are you ready now?
0: Hey, for you. Passion 3.
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1: Cars taking custody of that vehicle. I'm going to give the Mr. Weaver subject, Unit 2, a courtesy ride to Libby's. Beginning mileage, ending mileage, going to be the same. It's 2-1. 2-1.
0: 2-4.

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0: for a price. 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
0: 1. What are you at for the LV?
1: 369. 369.

Central Mate 223, engine route for a fall Bravo at 204 Lindsay Lane, Southwest. We have fall detection from a smartwatch. Two twenty-three en route. 204 Lindsay Lane, Southwest.

0: say they can be en route to the central area for domestic, 121 North Strickland Road.
1: Sierra 26, go ahead.
0: 121 North Strickland Road. The caller has asked Dan Johnson to leave. He's refusing. The caller sounds intoxicated. Did hear her say that he needed to grab his beer and go.
1: 10-4, I'll be out.
0: That's going down around. 10-4.

0: Let's take a look at this real quick. I'll play as well.
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0: just responding to North Strickland Road. The male is intoxicated. He's screaming at everyone while driving down the driveway in a green sedan. I'm trying to get a DOT for you.
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LZ Command 2. Amos, we got that. So we're talking, we're in this driveway back.

0: Caller say that the mail's left, possibly going to an address at East Lake Con. I'm going to attempt to find the address. It'll be to his friend, Billy Robinson's house. The caller's advising she does not want to meet and got irate and then disconnected.
1: Hey, you go on.
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1: Temple.

you know, responding to the servants. Believe the address for Billy Robinson is going to be 161, the 161 South Robinson Road. It's just off East Lake Hon, right down the road from North Strickland.

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0: Central units responding, Central Circle. The yeah. The Dan Johnson subject showing 29 out of Kentucky with negative extradition. He's also showing a possible PSA that was served by the caller. I have not confirmed that yet. If you make contact, just let me know.
1: Sierra 26 to the responding units. 64, go ahead. Y'all go ahead and clear up. Y'all can follow the area. This caller's not wanting to meet still. 10, 4.
0: Central copies. I'll show all units clear.
1: 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Thank you.

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0: 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We'll be here on Puckett Road Gypsy Trail.

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1: 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It's going to be myself and 203.
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1: 156 South Bethel Road, refer to notes.
0: 10-4. Do you want to get to the night shift unit? I'm about to be off duty. Alabama 5-2 Alpha Delta 0 Echo 6. It's going to be a white Audi A4. It's going to be 36 Corsi.
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1: Delta 31.
0: Denver Road, Nelson Private Drive, Alabama Tag 52, Charlie 212, Whiskey. I'll be out with them.

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1: 31.
0: Back of me, maybe safely, all three clear. You should be clear.
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0: Medic 228, T-shirt Delta, 1024 on Highway 31, 55-year-old female, awake and breathing. Having continuous seizure. 1044 on Highway 31.
1: Bravo Foxhole, seizures Delta, 1044 Old Highway 31, 55-year-old females having a seizure, multiple in a row.
0: The 1044 Old Highway 31, 55-year-old female having continuous seizures. She does not have history of stroke or brain tumor, but she is an epileptic and has stage 4 cancer. 1044 Old Highway 31, TAC 10.

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0: Indeed, 1039 Westwood and Cutoff Road. 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

into a follicle thing. Given the needs of first page, seizures delta, 1044 old highway, 31, 55-year-old females having multiple seizures in a row.

0: 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Gun serial number.
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0: It's gonna be Alpha, Lima, Whiskey, Tango, 8, 8, 8. It's gonna be a Glock 43X.

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Conscious and breathing, having multiple seizures in a row.

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0: 52 Alpha Charlie Uniform 6 Hotel should be displayed on a Hyundai SUV. 31 T. Looks like we're not going to have responders.
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